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1: Tulare County Fair, my friend Mike O'Neill, right here live at the Tulare County Fairgrounds, where you should be, where all the great fair food. 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Get anything you want here. Churros, all the good stuff. It's all right here. They've even got a circus here at the fair this year with Circus Fair. You guys got to check that out. All the rides, all the great fun, everything you know. 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
2: 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Also, 65 at East Marionette Avenue, still working that fatality from earlier. CHP is doing their investigation, so let them do what they got to do. Minor injury accident, North McCall Avenue at 180 up in Fresno, and East North Avenue at South Temperance, look out for a collision. Click it or ticket, buckle up, be safe, have a great night. Randy Hendricks here with traffic.
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1: Hey, it's your friend Mike O'Neill, the new My 97.5 at your Tulare County Fair with all the great fair fun, the food. Man, I could go on and on about the corn dogs, about the churros, about the great popcorn, everything out here, gourmet apples, funnel cakes, you know the drill. Come on out, have some fun, some great food, incredible rides. They've even got a big top circus here this year. And how about entertainment? Tonight, Dylan Carmichael Bud Light Main Stage, 7 o'clock. Thompson Square Bud Light Main Stage, 8:30 p.m. And come over here just back of the Perpetti Entertainment Pavilion to the My 97.5 booth and sign up to win a 70-inch TV. Come on. We want to see you. It's your friend Mike O'Neill, the new My 97.5.
0: 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Elton John, Michael Jackson, Madonna, Whitney Houston. 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
2: Traffic brought to you by Korea Health, Kings County, 198 westbound, 41 northbound. Look out for a hit and run with no injuries. Say Route 65, just south of Avenue 208, a non-injury accident. Fresno, North Bacall Avenue at 180 westbound, a minor injury accident. And East North Avenue at South Temperance, look out for a collision. Click it or ticket, buckle up, have a great night, safe weekend, and have fun at the Tulare County Fair. Randy Hendricks here with traffic.
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80s Friday night, the new Mind 97.5. Your friend Mike O'Neill broadcasting live from your Tulare County Fair. Come on out. Sign up to win a 70-inch big screen TV. We're back from the Bud Light Music Pavilion. Come over, say hi. Kim Wye.

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1: Hey, it's your friend Mike O'Neill, Tulare County Fair, and it's beginning to heat up here on a Tulare Friday night. Lots and lots of people coming in, getting their dinner. All the great fair food, it's just everywhere. 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And Thompson Square Bud Light main stage, 8:30 p.m. It's going to be a lot of fun. Come on by. And, you know, when you're here, roll on back to where the Ag Kids have all of their exhibits. It's so inspiring to see these great kids and all of their projects. But make sure you hit the funnel cakes, get a corn dog, and make sure you have fun here with the rides and everything else. Tulare County Fair, Mike O'Neill with the new My 97.5.
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Your friend Mike O'Neill in. Lots of fun out here. Got to come out and have a corn dog, my friend. 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

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Thanks so much for listening to us. 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

that. It's the new My 97.5, listening to Woodlake, Tulare, Porterville, Hanford, wherever you happen to be. Thanks for taking us along. We're all 80s all the way up till midnight. Turn it up and enjoy, my friend. Howard Jones, this is Everlasting Love on the new My 97.5.

0: It's a totally 80s Friday night. On the new My 97.5. Hey, did you know you can request your favorite song? Elton John, Michael Jackson, Madonna, Whitney Houston. Let us know what we can play for you. 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

80s Friday night, the new Mind 97.5. Thanks for listening to us. Headed out to the Torrey County Fair, having some fun tonight. Well, make sure you get out there. That's till midnight tonight, so it's always a good time. Tomorrow, of course, the Destruction Derby. Don't want to miss that. It's always a party at the Destruction Derby. If there's any tickets left, make sure you get them. TCFair.org's got all the details. John Cougar, Mellencamp, it hurts so good.

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Totally 80s Friday night with the new My 97.5. Make sure you get out to Larry Fair this weekend and enjoy. Have some fun. Grab a corn dog. Do some ride. And just enjoy life a little bit. I know it's hard, but you have to try to enjoy. TCFair.org.

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0: 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Elton John, Michael Jackson, Madonna, Whitney Houston. Let us know what we can play for you. 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

early 80s Friday night, the new Mind 97.5. I know exactly where it was the first term I played this song. Played it and heard it at the same time. I was at KRJC in Modesto, California. Modesto Junior College Radio. That's right. I was at the radio station, the college radio station, playing this from Roxette. Here's the look of the new Mind

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Every Tiger-oriented school plays that. Or they used to, way back when, huh? George Harrison, got my mind set on you. 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
0: 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Elton John, Michael Jackson, Madonna, Whitney Houston. Let us know what we can play for you. 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
2: Dearly beloved, we are gathered here today to get through this thing called life. Electric word, life, it means forever, and that's a mighty long time. 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The afterworld. A world of never-ending happiness. You can always see the sun. Day or night. So when you call up that shrink at Beverly Hills,

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new My 97.5, Justin Michael. And this song right here turned 40 this year, which, crazy, right? Top Gun hit theaters back in 1986. And, well, Kenny Loggins somehow made driving to the grocery store for some people feel like a fighter pilot mission. You know what I'm talking about. Danger Zone on the new My 97.5.

0: Magic and Rude on the new My97.5 relaxing favorites on a Saturday morning. Justin Michael right here. Nice Saturday ahead to around Visalian to Larry. Sunshine starting out in the 50s, and we'll get to about 90 this afternoon. And of course, you have the Tulare County Fair back today, and of course, it goes through tomorrow. Main fair gates open today at 2, and the livestock gates open at 8. So we will be out there at 2. So stop by, say what up. All right, more details on the schedule and what's going on at tcfair.org.
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0: Girl on Fire. Yeah, she is. Alicia Keys right there. Sorry, Alicia. It's the new My97.5. Relaxing favorites on a Saturday morning. Justin Michael right here. And can you imagine this? Getting called into a meeting at work and then finding out your 9-year-old spent $118,000 on your company credit card. That is what happened to a dad after he showed his son how to like run a little $20 YouTube ad campaign for his, I guess he's got a Minecraft channel. The card stayed saved and the kid kept making campaigns. And 3 weeks later, 118 grand. Dad says the channel is now paused. The iPad and the PlayStation are no longer in the house. Now he's waiting to find out what happens at work. That is one expensive lesson in parental controls. Don't you think?
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Brent on the new My97.5 relaxing favorites, and one that is 5 years old this summer. 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

They're still asleep just after 7 on a Saturday morning on the new My97.5. But listen, if they're already awake and wondering, what are we going to do today? Well, I got some for you. I'll tell you about it in just a few. On the new My97.5, first, Irene Cara.

0: Meghan Trainor and John Legend sound so good together. Like I'm going to lose you on the new My 97.5. Saturday morning, Justin Michael right here. And man, second to final weekend of August. Can you believe we are September. What am I saying? We're almost to October. It's crazy. Listen, if you're headed out early or you want to head out early, Visalia Farmers Market. It kicks off in just a little bit, 8 o'clock, goes to 11 at the courthouse parking lot on West Main. 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So get out there. Weather couldn't be much better for it either. Sunshine today, 91 this afternoon. 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

right, so what do all of these toys have in common? Bop It, Care Bears, Pokemon cards, Polly Pocket, Tickle Me Elmo. Well, they're all up for the Toy Hall of Fame this year. I feel like a few of those should already be in there. I think Yahtzee's on that list, too. It's the new My 97.5 and Lady A.

0: Man, it's the new My97.5 relaxing favorites on a Saturday morning. I remember when that song first came out years ago, I had a subwoofer in my car, and the bass on that song hit, and I cranked that loud. It's Justin Michael on the new My97.5, and if the fair is your plan today, well, here's the big one tonight. The Tulare County Fair Destruction Derby. That kicks off at 6 o'clock. Keep in mind, gates open today at 2, and the new My97.5 will be out there. Stop by, out there. Why did I say it like that? I'm not sure. But stop by, say what up. And all the details for you right now at ccfair.org.
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Man, all of this Ed Sheeran stuff in the news. Huh? 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

0: You better, Shawn Mendes, on a Saturday morning on the new My97.5. Justin Michael with you. Of course, the fair going on. And maybe before you head out there, head here. This is kind of perfect for a sunny Saturday, if you ask me. The Cahuilla Oaks Preserve has a free Latino Conservation Week celebration happening. Starts this morning at 11, goes till 3. They're going to have music and food and hands-on activities, plus games to play. And weather-wise today, plenty of sunshine around Visalia and Tulare, near 90 this afternoon. So get outdoors.
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This is crazy. I just saw this stat on this Natasha Bedingfield song, and more than 20 years later, closing in on 2 billion streams. Wow. 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

Kelly Clarkson, Breakaway on the new My 97.5 Saturday morning. Justin Michael with you. Thank you so much for having us on. 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And the Tulare County Fair, reminder this afternoon, opens at 2 o'clock. And if you're taking the kiddos, Circus Extreme, they've got shows at 2:30, 4:30, and 6:15. And Pacific Animal Productions, that's at 3:30, 5:30, and 7:30. 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

0: Pink and Try on the new My97.5. Relaxing favorites on a Saturday morning. Justin Michael keeping you company until 10 a.m. Listen, if getting a passport has been sitting on your to-do list, you got some travel to do. Well, the Tulare Public Library is doing a walk-in passport fair today from 10 to 2. The first 75 people, Tulare County residents only, all right? And you'll be walking into a beautiful day when you leave the house, too. Sunshine outside all day long. High this afternoon, around 90 degrees, man. Fair weather tonight should be nice.
1: 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Elton John, Michael Jackson, Madonna, Whitney Houston. 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

Well, I was surprised by this, but apparently we still watch Dancing with the Stars. Premiere ratings jumped 24%. And like 7 million people watching that thing. 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

Listen, if I could give you one piece of advice going into the weekend, or just really in general, if you're in a argument with somebody, don't tell them to calm down, all right? It's going to make things worse. Rima Selena Gomez right there on the My97.5. Justin Michael with you on a Saturday morning. And one more Tulare County Fair plan for you tonight. 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

Survivor on the new My97.5, relaxing favorites at work. Justin Michael, out of here. Have a great rest of your weekend. Enjoy the fair today. I'll see you back here Monday morning.

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The new 97.5, relaxing favorites for your weekend, similar to your new lover. There you go. That is Adele, who has got some things going on in her world. She is hopefully going to be making an acting debut soon. I suspect she will slay it because she's Adele. But also, I believe she's back in the studio working on some new material. Now, when we will get that, because Adele is not somebody to be rushed, who knows? But the fact that she's, you know, working on new material, okay, I can be patient. I can wait.

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97.5, relaxing favorites for your weekend with Sam Smith and Normani and Dancing with a Stranger. How you doing? I'm Jennifer Grant. So technically, this is the last official weekend of summer. Fall officially kicks off next week. Here are some tips to get the most out of this weekend. Number one, spend some time outside. Go for a hike, visit a park, take a walk, just get out and get some fresh air, all right? Wake up at the same time every day. You're going to get more out of your weekend, and you're not going to mess with your sleep schedule for the work week, although I do love sleeping in. Split the days between doing stuff and doing nothing, okay? Do stuff today. Get everything done today. And then tomorrow, you could just do nothing as a way to reset. Love that.

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0: 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Elton John, Michael Jackson, Madonna, Whitney Houston. 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

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That's Katy Perry, of course, Hot and Cold. Well, my name is Jennifer Grant, fully planning on spending a good portion of my weekend.

0: out at the Tulare County Fair, which is still going on today and tomorrow. We're out there as well. Look for the new My 97.5 hanging out throughout the fair. There's going to be, of course, fair food. Hello. Needs to be its own food group. But there's fun. There's rides. There's exhibits. There's games. 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Get all the details at tcfair.org, and we'll see you there.
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The new one, 97.5, relaxing favorites for your weekend. Very first number one hit for Toto, although some of the members of Toto did not want to record this song when it was first presented to them because they didn't really feel like it was a Toto song. 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
1: 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Nick Jonas just getting a little jealous. Well, Tulare County Fair, it is going on today and tomorrow. If you've not had a chance to make it out to the fair for whatever reason, okay, plenty of time to head on out there. There is entertainment. There is fun. There is rides. There are carnival games. There is fair food. Fair food. Come on now. Fair food calories shouldn't count. It's once a year. It's the fair. It's fine. Go to tcfair.org and get all the details. And we'll

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0: It's back. 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
6: 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Along with new treatments, lung cancer screening saves lives. If you are 50 to 80 years old and smoke or used to smoke, talk to your doctor about lung cancer screening. 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

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We sure hope you come out, say hi, sign up to win that 70-inch big screen TV.

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relaxing favorites at work, the new Mine 97.5 and Tulare County Fair. 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

Relaxing favorites at work, the new Mind 97.5, and Mike O'Neill heading out to be live at the Tulare County Fair. We'll catch up with you in just a little while. 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